0: Whoa there, Mrs. Work-Life Balance Artist. Never mind, on my desk by Friday, filling in for your snowflake co-worker or team-building yoga with your melon letter. It's the weekend now. Take it cheesy, you hear? That's it. Take it cheesy. Have some cheese doodles.
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Det altså så stas, for hver eneste helg vi så heldige å få besøk av de best likte artistene i Norge akkurat nå her i studio. Blant annet danske Annika, svenske Felicia, Alex Warren, Tobias Sten, Synne Wu, and the list goes on. Hør alt i vår VG-lista Top 40 podcast. Let's get the party started. See you at the bar, you was hardly talking. That's when I knew that your heart was scarring. Friends to lovers need a part to star in lightweight. Babe, let me

let's get the party started. See you at the bar, you was hardly talking. That's when I knew that your heart was scarring. Friends to lovers need a part to star in. Like, wait, babe, let me

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